0: 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Dave Stewart og Candy Dolfer straks. 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Thinking Out Loud.
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0: 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Watch me, I'm leaving now. I'll take that garbage half the way up the drive.

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